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1: 16, you can hold in quarters. Engine 3 is going to take Shattuck Street on the air. 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
1: Chief with Engine 8, Engine 3 in Ladder 2, 11 Shattuck Street. 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Smoke alarm for the basement hall and the electrical panels smoke alarm.
0: Receive, we have that. 11 Shattuck Street. Basement hall and electric panel smoke. Company's responding.
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2: We got a 2.5 story mixed use facility. Got alarm sounding. We have nothing showing. Engine 8's going to be office investigation. We're going to hold the assignment. Engine 8 has Shattuck.
1: Problem as an Engine 8 off. Establishing command, there's nothing showing at this time. 2010.

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0: 360 not complete. He's got his diet a little bit employee with checking it out now. 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
1: Well, I'm at it.

0: 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Catherine, fire alarm.
1: Fire alarm.
0: Catherine's arriving. We're going to leave Engineer in command to investigate.
1: Fire alarm has Catherine arriving. 23.

0: And they had a fire alarm. Panel is indicating smoke detector in the electrical room by the electrical panel. We're in and out, still checking out, no need.
1: Fire hazard.

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0: Yeah, we're going to return the remainder of the assignment. You can hold engine 8. No issues here. We'll be switching over off, Charlie.
1: Problem is, my company's off on Shattuck Street. My return reporter is going to hold engine 8 only. 8 will see you on Charlie 2015.

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0: 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It's been holding for about 6 minutes. Engine 8's going to be clear and available and also arriving back in quarters.
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1: 15, you're going to be on for 17 Louise Street, Eversource on scene. I guess they were digging and hit a wire in the ground. It's smoking. They just wanted a truck to check it out. We've also notified streets.
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0: Could you just make an announcement saying Louise Street is blocked between Mars and 17 Louise?
2: Reaching Mars to 17 Louise. I have. Stand by for a road closure. All companies, special attention to McEwen Road. Just be advised, Louise Street is going to be closed from Mars Street up to 17 Louise. Again, Louise Street closed from Mars up to 17 Louise Street. Eversource was digging and hit power lines in the grounds. Ground clear, 20, 30.

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1: 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Louise Street's blocked off down the bottom.
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1: 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I don't know why I rang back in.
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0: 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Time is 2058. It's going to be the fire smoke basement alarm. No responders.
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0: We actually just had a responsible party call in, stated that they are all set and do not need assistance. You can continue on your own discretion.
1: Okay, received. We're going to be returning.
0: Let's see, man. 2059. Sorry about that.

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0: 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How long, man? 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

0: 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Car 4 with Park Ave, the rescue and engine 5. You're going to 65 Florence, Clark University, Dana Hall, general fire. Clark PD should be en route.
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0: Engine 4 is on arrival. We have a 4-story dormitory, nothing showing. Alarms are sounding. We'll be investigating offensive strategy. Engine 4 will have Florence command.
1: Engine 4, you have Florence command going off and investigating at
0: 27, level 1.

0: Command to fire alarm fall. What?
1: Go ahead, command.
0: 360's complete. Three stories from here. Students have evacuated the building. Campus PD is reporting smoke detector activation on the third floor. They all read the same. We're investigating. Can you continue the current assignment? Over minute, command.
1: Commander 4, you have command holding the current assignment. You're heading to floor 3 to investigate at 2127.
0: 401 to command. Didn't answer.
2: We're up on the third floor right now with PD. It just seems like it might have just been a candle. There's no smoke, no fire.
0: Received. Command to fire alarm.
1: Go ahead, command.
0: Activation from a candle on floor number 3. No smoke or fire. You can break this down to engine 4. We'll meet you on Charlie.
1: Received. All companies off on Florence Street can clear return. We're going to hold engine 4 only. Again, all companies can clear return, holding engine 4, moving to Charlie at 2128.

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0: 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If you took it back off, just hold engine 8. Safety has a back off.
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2: 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Against ladder 5, 37 Blackstone River Road, first responder, time out 2211.

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A11 is going to be EA for Blackstone River Road. 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
1: Ladder 5, 37 Blackstone River Road, apartment 18-8. Yeah, 56-year-old male passed out. He is awake and breathing.
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1: 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You're going to Elm Park Towers, general fire.
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0: Ascension Ladder 3 filling in 60 Foster, first responder. Yes, Ladder 3 filling in 60 Foster, first responder. Comment 2243. Engine 4 will have Pleasant Street Command. You can continue the current sim. Great, so you're sending 4, you have Pleasant Street Command continuing the assignment. You only have offensive investigating at 2243.
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1: 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Engine 4 will be heading up to the 4th floor to investigate a smoke detector activation using the Bravo side stairs.
0: On 2:45.
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0: Enfield Street, apartment number 1. 45-year-old male, head strike on a wall. Unknown if he's bleeding.
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I guess Ladder 4 filling in 610 Park Ave, first responder. 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

0: 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We're back in quarters.
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0: Ladder 4 to Tyler. 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He has a leg injury. Ladder 4 has that. Responding. Tyler.
1: Back in quarters.
0: 22:52.

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1: Where is it? Ladder 4 is on scene.
0: A11. We're trying to get access to the box. Having trouble with the key issue.
3: 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I have an extra set on me. I'm on my way down.
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0: When you get here, you can come right into the Harbor Freight parking lot. Right next to the old Rob Roy Ron building in the parking lot. He's right there. We can get the closest access that way.
2: Thank you, Ladder 4.
1: Ladder 3.
0: Ladder 3 is answering.
1: All right, sir. You got Coastal coming?
0: We have that. Thank you.
1: You are welcome.
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2: 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Engine 13, 332 Main Street, first responder, time out 2306.

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1: 5, you're on for 8 Albert Street, apartment number 3. A 29-year-old male assault victim. He is bleeding from the head, has a large gash. He showed up at that address, so the suspects are not on scene.
0: Yeah, that apartment 3. Yeah, PD responding.
1: They're trying to get somebody freed up to head that way.
0: Roger. Fire alarm, 391.
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1: If you guys want to head in, please just arrive. That mail party did go unresponsive. The suspect is not on scene, as far as we were received from the caller.
0: Where's this?

Attention, engine 4 filling in, ladder 4, rescue 1, car 4, 79 Mill Street for the odor net. Again, engine 4 filling in, ladder 4, the rescue, car 4, 79 Mill Street for the odor natural gas. Beyond fire ground, strong ops, B Bravo, time that is 2338.

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2: Car 4 with engine 4, ladder 4, the rescue and safety. Ground 79, 7. Also states she smells a bit of gas in the home.
0: Racist.

0: Ladder 4 to fire line. Ladder 4 is on arrival. We have a 3-story residential alarm sounding. Ladder 4 will have Mill Street Command in the offensive strategy. You can hold the current assignment.
1: Ladder 4, you have Mill Street Command holding the assignment. Offense investigating 2342.
2: Andrew 4 is level 1.

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1: Fire alarm answer.
0: Three-sixty complete. Access to the basement is through the rear door. They say they need milk and gas in the rear stairwell. We're checking that now.
1: Rear, see if fire alarm has that command.

0: got Florida Friday one.
1: Friday.
0: Got Florida's on team. Chief ground scene letter 4 has come in. Command for a command transfer.
2: Command answering.
0: The LTA have you inside. The rest is investigating what you need is an order of gas. If that's correct, confirm and give me a can.
2: That's correct. We're in the rear stairwell. We have no smoke or fire, nothing on the meters. The alarms just went off by themselves. We are trying to get into the shared basement area. We're having a little trouble getting in there. But as of right now, we have no needs.
0: Okay, receive. I'll take it from here. Cop 4 to fire one.
1: Fire one.
0: Assuming command, we're going to remain offensive. You can hold the assignment.
1: Chief, you have command 2347 holding the current assignment. Continue offensive.
0: Command to rescue one. Can you assist Ladder 4 inside the building?
2: Yep, on our way.

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1: Ladder 4 is in the basement with rescue, trying to make access to the other side of the basement. No needs at this time.
0: Okay, nothing on the meter yet?
1: Nothing on any of the meters. The alarms have gone off on their own as well. There's a smell of a skunk in the back, so I'm not sure if that may be what they smelled.

0: 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Fire alarm. 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We've checked the entire building. No readings, that means all companies will be available.
1: All right, I see that. If you, all companies will be able to return.

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1: 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Also back. 3 minutes.
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1: Hello. You're off. What do you mean?
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1: Well.
2: 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We're trying not to happen.
1: What do you mean?

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1: 11, 147, Constitution Ave, 64-year-old female, leg and hip injury from a fall.
0: Received, we're responding.

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0: 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I'm just gonna pull it up.
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1: 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President reporting alarm sounding, no smoke or fire.
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0: 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We're trying to reset the alarm. 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

0: 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Engine 2, you're going to 22 Euclid Ave, apartment number 1. It's going to be for a 34-year-old male with back pain.
1: Do I have that?
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1: 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Resident reporting alarm sounding, no smoke, no fire.
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Number 9 Westview Road, first responder. Time out 246.

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1: 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Injuries from a fall and flu-like symptoms.
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1: 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He was seizing.
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1: Fire alarm.
0: This is on arrival. We have not been shown. It's a three-story old mill building under construction. Engine 2 is going to investigate the offensive strategy for the consignment. Engine 2 will have the grain streak in it.
1: I'm as an Engine 2 off investigating with Command 308.

0: 4 to Farland.
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0: How was that scene?

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1: Fire
0: 1. Yeah, can you see if you can get us a responsible party?
1: Where is she?

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1: Engine 2, you're on Charlie.
0: I'm in fire alarm for follow-up.
1: Fire alarm.
0: Alright, 360 incomplete. Building is vacant, gutted, still under construction. Nothing showing at this time. I'm trying to gain access to the trailer where the fire alarm panel is. Hold this on.
1: Fire alarm has the update.

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0: I need to break this down to engine 2. Doesn't appear to be any issues here. 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We can switch over to off, shall we?
1: As the company's off on the green streak, we're internal holding engine 2 only. 2 is she on Charlie at 3:13.

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1: Ladder 3, but...
2: Ready to
1: go. I've exhausted the callback list. Got no answer.
2: Okay, received. There's no audible alarms going off, but there's just a strobe that's going off in the trailer. This has happened in the past. No issues here. Engine 2's going to be returning on Evan.
1: Well, I'm at the 2's available, 316.
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0: 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Engine 13, 193 Pleasant Street, first responder. Timeout 317.
1: Hey, you can hold Engine 13. Engine 2 will take 193 Pleasant. And we're already on Charlie.
0: Holding quarters 317.

0: about that, Engine 2. You're on for 193 Pleasant Street, apartment 31, a 71-year-old male in chest pain.
1: How did you do it, Dad?
0: And for Island Engine 2, it's going to be coastal.
1: Okay, repeat.

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0: 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Sorry, my button's broken. You're on for 25 Catherine Street, outside of 52-year-old male. Difficulty breathing, has some Q5 ideations.
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1: 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He is Spanish-speaking and was called in by a DaVita's dialysis nurse.

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Against engine 6, engine 12, ladder 2, filling in, 3, 82 Thomas Street, central station, fire gas turn off, A Alpha, timeout is 0537.

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0: Alright, I'll try to confirm.

0: 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Red 4, PNB, no one needs help here. Can you give the right address or phone number, please?
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1: Got 3 with engine 6, engine 12, ladder 2. It's going to be 82 Thomas Street. They have it listed as Rita Realty Trust. You got a smoke alarm activation.
0: Receive, we have that 82 Thomas Street. Company's responding.

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1: Fire alarm answer.
0: Cal 3 is arriving. We have a one-story strip mall consisting of two businesses. We have alarms sounding. We have Engine 6 investigate upon arrival. Cal 3 is going to have 82 Thomas Street command.
1: Command, you're going to have Engine 6 investigate upon their arrival at 0542. 6 on arrival investigating the offensive strategy.
2: Engine 12, level 1.
0: Why did you want to see me?

0: The latter one.
1: He has a new address over at 40 Belmont Street, so you guys are all set.
0: Belmont, Addison. Thank you.

0: Command 2, pile on with Apollo.
1: Pile on, answer, command.
0: Alright, we were able to complete our 360. Cal side as a railroad track. And our main offensive will descend.
1: Bruce, you pile on, how's that, Chief? 0543.
2: I know you guys are on Addison Street. Ladder 2 is on a central station if you can take the ellipsis that is at 40 Belmont Street.
1: Absolutely. 40 Belmont, do you have an apartment number? 4B again?
2: Yeah, it's going to be apartment 904 for the male. I did confirm that he does not need an ambulance, just
1: appreciate responding.

0: Engine 6, command.
1: Command, answering this.
0: We've looked into the two occupancies. There's no super box to gain any access. Don't see anything. Alarms are not sounding anymore. One of the occupancies is all gated up from the inside. Can't really see much in there, but it doesn't seem like anything's going on.
1: What do you see?

0: parts. There's no super box for either business. We've looked inside. Can't see anything. Appears the alarms just reset themselves. All companies are going to be available returning.
1: We received that, Chief. All companies on time is available. Returning at 0547. Don't you, back lot of one off, we're in a better position for 40 Belmont. We'll take that call. We'll see you up on Charlie. Where is he? Thank you.

0: Latitude of Final with Charlie.
1: Okay, it's going to be 40 Belmont, apartment 904. It's going to be for a 52-year-old male that fell. Stated he was not injured. He is Spanish-speaking only.
0: We have received. Responded.

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0: 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On scene, 40 Belmont, head up to apartment 904.
1: We're going to see if they have it. Also, the apparent brother of this male just called in advising the apartment's 1904, and I do not believe the apartments go up that high.
0: Yeah, they do not go up that high. You can call the brother back and confirm.

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0: We're back in quarters.
1: Chief, you're back, 550. Engine 12 is back, Farlam. 550.
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0: Precinct

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1: Led too far along.
0: Barrel.
1: We have a confirmation of our apartment number at 40 Belmont.
2: I'm going to try to call the patient back and confirm with him. He provided me 904. His brother provided 1904. I'm just going to confirm it. He is Spanish-speaking, so kind of tough to get into.
1: Okay, we're going to try ball four guys.
3: Engineer's returning.
0: Hey, you're returning 5:53.
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0: The male still lived out of his chair. He's uninjured. Lift him back up. We'll be able to return right at him.
1: Where is he? May I be available 5:59.

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0: Latitude final. 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
1: 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Spanish interpreter was used for a 39-year-old female who's 39 weeks pregnant, been in labor for 3 days, having increasing pain.
0: Great, Steve. We're in a

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0: You have a caller, 11.

0: Violent Vengeance 13, did you make contact? There's an interpreter on the line trying to tell them that you guys are upset, but no one's answering on the phone.
1: Affirmative. They just came and go. Thank you.
0: Appreciate it.

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1: 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Be advised, approximately 10 minutes ago, they came off telephone alert. They did a little work. It was a very brief stint.
2: 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If you can see what's going on. 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
1: 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Yeah, I did try calling the gentleman back. He didn't answer. I'm waiting on the call back.

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1: Ladder 1, you're back, 729. Instrument 923.
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5: 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Full local alarm sounding, no smoke, no fire.

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0: Good morning, Matthew. You're going to have
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1: 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He's altered, doesn't appear to be injured. 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
0: Engine 6, we got the responsible party on scene. They're going to go back on telephone alert. You can use the same responsible party. They're going to have to get a somebody to come down here and look at their panel.
1: Received. I will put it back on phone alert, and I have all this info. Thank you. Fire alarm, engine 7, you're responding 400 Lake Ave, apartment A, Alpha, 82-year-old male, breathing but not responsive, in and out.
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2: To Philo, I'm calling you tonight.
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2: Medic 3 should be headed your way.
3: You can back them off. This is, they just need help getting up. Patient's on hospice, and the hospice nurse is on her way.
2: Received, I have that file. I'm calling Medic 3.
0: 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That's right, thank you.
2: Received.

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everybody stand by for the 8 o'clock test of the Claxton Paging System. Test only. It's been the test of the Claxton Paging System at 8 o'clock. The weather today, we're going to have clear skies. Highs around 62 degrees with winds from the west at 5 miles an hour. Again, weather today is clear skies. Temperatures around 62 degrees with winds from the west at 5 miles an hour. Deputy today is Chief Mosley. North end is going to be Chief Judge. South end is going to be Chief Harding. Safety Captain is Captain Papani. And our FIU Lieutenant is Lieutenant Fair. All companies have acknowledged the test at 802. Have a good day. Stay safe there.

Central Company's Propolis Gifford at West Boylston Street will be closed, and Sagamore closed Grove the Park Ave. At West Boylston Street will be closed, and Sagamore is closed Grove the Park Ave.

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1: Engine 11, you're responding 49 Wilbur Street, apartment number 2. It's going to be for a 36-year-old female. Passed out for a short time. Believe she's awake now. They are going to need assistance for extraction from the attic apartment.
0: Three, two, 11 to Anzac.

0: Yeah, I hear your phone. Pilot, my turn, Cat 3. Poor Jack, Cat 3's going to be on the air available.
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1: File Metro Ladder 4.
0: Ladder 4 is around. We have a four-story brick, large residential, nothing showing. Ladder 4 in the offensive strategy. Pull the current assignment. Ladder 4 has Grand Street Command.
1: Ladder 4 on the scene, you have a large four-story brick structure. You're going into investigating, establishing command at 842.
2: 5-1-1.

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1: Pilot, right, entering command.
0: 360 Eagle 32 size. We're investing on the defensive. Keep the current assignment. Entering from the Alpha side.
1: Okay, command 0360, due to the size of the building, you're going in on the Alpha side of the building at 843. Cop 4, Pilot. Pilot, I'm entering Cop 4.
2: Cop 4 is on arrival.
1: Cop 4, you're on the scene, 843.
2: Cop 4, command.
0: Command, answering Cop 4.
2: Alright, I'll take command from you. Just give me a CAN report when you get up to the apartment and investigate.
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0: 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Are you able to fill in?
2: Absolutely. Well, Delta.
0: Okay, my God, thank you. Engine 12, Ladder 1, Kashree, 1369 Grafton Street at the Haven for the Central Station alarm.
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0: 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Companies are going to be on Fire Ops A Alpha. A Alpha.

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0: We're on the 4th floor now, apartment 419. Not getting any readings. No meter response at all.
1: Okay, receive.

0: come in, wife. That is one. Yeah, any orders or anything up on the fourth floor?
1: Very slight odor.
2: Four.
3: Chrissy, smoke detector, room number four. Respond.
2: Chrissy.
3: Rescue one.
0: Yeah, I'll have you head up to floor number four to assist line four investigating.

0: Light of Fourth Commandment of Sash Strange.
1: Go ahead, Light of Fourth.
0: One of the knobs in the oven was turned slightly.
1: Okay, received. I think that was all it was.
0: Pardon me, Chief. We can handle this.
1: Okay, I'll leave it with you. Cop 4, follow. Fire the Matron, Cop 4. Alright, we're going to hold that for Eversource. All the companies will be available, returning.
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1: The fire alarm answered.
0: 7's on arrival, single story, brick structure, nothing showing. 7's going to be investigating the offensive strategy. Full the assignment, 7 has Haven command.
1: I received. You're on scene investigating with nothing showing, 850.

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1: Channel Reed, room 4 smoke, we're investigating, hold the assignment.

0: lot of force, a lot of force, sure.
1: You can clear the assignment. We'll move up to Charlie.
2: Hershey's, I have that. All companies responding to 1369 Grafton return, holding engine 7 only. 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
0: Quarter ladder for his truck.
3: Pilot midterm cap off.
4: Yeah, I don't know if you made an announcement earlier, but Canterbury Street's closed from Walpole to Gardner.
3: You see, we did it, but I'll make it now.

Central Companies, be advised, Canterbury Street from Walpole Street to Granite to Grant Street is closed to traffic due to construction. Again, that's Canterbury Street from Walpole Street to Grant Street, closed to all traffic due to construction. Out of 353.

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1: 13, you're responding 163 Madison Street. It's going to be at the Burger King. 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He is breathing.
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0: 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Lights across the road, not arcing.
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0: 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They're calling Spectrum. 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
0: Ruby doing a school exit drill at Children's Corners Preschool at 16 Laurier Street. Can you just disregard?
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0: 16, number 5, Einhorn Road, apartment number 1, you have a female injuries from a fall.
1: 16's responded.

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1: 2-11-65 Briarwood Circle, outside near the gazebo. You have a female injured from a fall, bleeding from the face.
0: Who's the 11 out of that?
2: Fireman, medic 2.
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0: Ladder 4 to 5-1. Father Mitchell, Ladder 4. Ladder 4 is going to take 67 Illinois Street for engine 5. We're on off Charlie. Ready for the update.
1: Okay, 67 Illinois Street, apartment G2, 83-year-old male, injuries from a fall.
0: Four has that, we're responding.
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1: Fire alarm is for ladder 4.
0: Is that apartment G1?
1: That's correct, sir. That's what I had. Golf 1. I'm sorry. G2. Golf 2.
0: Three, Steve.

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1: Alright, let me throw ladder 4.
0: How is this call dispatched?
1: Received it from EMS, they received it from a, I believe, an alarm company.
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1: Fire alarm is from ladder 4.
0: This was an accidental activation. 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
1: Okay, ladder 4. Accidental activation, we'll back them off. 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

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Ladder 4 is back in quarters. 1105.

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0: I receive a response.

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0: 15's on arrival. We have a small trailer, nothing showing from the outside. Engine 15 and ladder 5 are going in to investigate. All the companies on stage. Engine 15 will have to help us. How to come in.
1: 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Engine 15 and ladder 5 will investigate. All the companies on stage. 11:20.

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1: Engine 12 with Medic 40 going to 346 Greenwood Street. It's going to be in the parking lot of Ted's Pizza for a male who fell, in a 60-year-old male who fell, struck his head and is bleeding.

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0: You can break this down with engine 15
1: and ladder 5. 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Company is responding to southwest cutoff. 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
0: So, have you ever location?
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0: Reason.

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0: 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K-16, you're returning. Engine 11, 5, Neponset Street, floor number 4. It's for an 83-year-old male, shortness of breath.
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This is engine 8, to number 78, Green Hill Parkway, for a first responder. 70309.

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1: Engine 3, you're on for 75 Shore Drive. It's going to be inside the YMCA on floor number 1. 34-year-old female. She's 26 weeks pregnant, feeling dizzy.
0: Three out of time, Swana. Engine 6 is back in course.
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1: 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It's going to be across from Dunkin' Donuts for a male passed out in the bushes. He's wearing a purple hoodie.
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0: We have a large residential apartment building, north in Shawland, alarm sounding. I'm going to have a investigate. I'll have come in.
1: Okay, Catherine, the scene, you have a large apartment complex, alarm sounding. Engine 6, ladder 1 to investigate. 14, correction, 1450.

0: Houston.
1: Houston, the smoke detector 42 South Hall. We're going to check it out.
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2: Final answer in command.
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1: Hello.
0: Activated detector in the hall outside of Unit 213. No sign of smoke or fire. Smells like food.
1: Okay, received. Activated detector. No smoke or fire. Does smell like food. Can you handle?
0: Yes, we can handle it.
1: Received. Command file.
2: Pilot management command.
1: Bad activated detector smells like it's been set off by burnt food. No smoke or fire. Got a whole lot of one. Return the rest of the assignment.
2: Okay, command set off by burnt food. You're holding a lot of one only at
0: 1418. Engine 6 for a lot of one.
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0: Looking for Ladder 1, clean up pistol on A.
1: Calling.
0: Still out of one.
1: You just six ladder ones up on C.
0: I just six ladder one on Charlie.
2: Sir.
0: You want me to try for a reset?
2: Yes, we're clear up here if you want to try a reset.
0: Got a good reset.
2: Okay, receive. We're down on one now.
1: By the way, just six ladder one box reset and it's holding.
2: Ladder one has a

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0: Menu 5 on arrival, single story warehouse. Alarms are sounding, people evacuated. We'll be investigating the offensive strategy.
1: K5 on the scene, single story structure. Alarm sounding, buildings being evacuated at 1430.

0: California, Charlotte. Pilot management, Cal 4. Cal 4 is in arrival. We'll leave command with engine 5 while they're investigating. Okay, Cal 4, you're on the scene. Engine 5 still in command. 1431.
1: Command of fire alarm follow up.
0: Sir, command.
1: Reports are that one of the sprinklers was on it with a currently investigating.
0: Okay, command, report possible forklift hit a sprinkler head. You're investigating at 1431.
1: Command to ladder 4.
0: Ladder 4.
1: You want to just come in with your crew to give us a hand with this?
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0: Cal Florida, come in.
1: Man answers.
0: Yeah, did you confirm this is a sprinkler break?
1: Yeah, this is a sprinkler break. We're going to shut down, we're going to try to localize it, shut down the sprinkler now. You can leave this with any five and line up for.
0: Alright, receipt. Cal Florida, Farland. Pilot answering Cal Florida. Now we're going to leave this with Webster Square and return everybody else.
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0: 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Sprinklers are shut down. They have the repairman coming. They'll be on telephone alert.
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15 to Philo. Along with DMS, 25 to Byers Bowling Way. 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

0: 15 to Bylum. Bylum is related to 15. We're on scene. Was this inside or outside?
1: It's going to be outside that location.
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1: 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It's going to be 463 Lincoln Street, Taco Bell, Rochelle, a fire alarm.
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0: 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We have alarm sounding, one story, fast food restaurant. No signs of smoke or fire. We're going to be in the offensive investigative strategy. Engine 8 has Lincoln Street Command. 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
1: 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I'm the first responder. Come out 1532.

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1: 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It's going to be Elmet Chestnut near the church for a meal laid out on the sidewalk.
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1: 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Between exits 24 and 23 for the vehicle fire on the highway. Fire alarm off at 1604.

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1: Engine 8 with engine 6 and safety, 290 westbound between exits 24 and 23. The caller in a Infiniti says her vehicle is smoking. She thinks it's catching fire. Engine 15 and engine 2. Route 146 southbound, the McCune Road exit for the vehicle accident. Center 15, engine 2, 146 southbound near the McCune Road exit for the vehicle accident. Time out, 1606.

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0: Ascension Ladder 5, 1 McCune Road for a first responder. That's Ladder 5, 1 McCune Road for the first responder, come on 1608. Fire alarm. Receiver going with Ladder 5.
1: 15 to fire alarm.
0: 15 with engine 2, Route 146 southbound near the McCune Road exit. It's going to be a two-car accident, or actually single-car accident, state police on scene.
1: Received.

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1: Ladder 5, 1 McCune Road, McCune Road at Cambridge Street for a female laid out. We're on sweatpants.
0: Ladder 5 has that. We're responding. Engine 6, engine 8. Engine 8. Did you guys see anything on the westbound? No, we're not seeing anything right now. We're actually coming up eastbound, and then we're going to loop around 28th Street. Never saw anything yet. Receive, we're going to do the same.

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0: Safety, Tangent 8. Tangent 8. It looks like the Matt Free courtesy walking truck just got out with someone just at the top of the Plantation Street on-ramp westbound.
2: Okay, received. We see him now. We're just getting on the highway there.

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2: 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We're on Charlie.
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Convention Engine 5, Ladder 4, Rescue 1, Car 4, 93 Grand Street for an order of natural gas. Ascension 5, Ladder 4, Rescue 1, Car 4, 93 Grand Street for an order of natural gas. 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
1: 16, you're on 36, Wachusett Street, Apartment 1C is in Charlie. It's going to be a medical alarm activation for an 87-year-old male with chest pain.
0: 16, 26, Wachusett, Apartment 1C.

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0: Car 4 with engine 5, ladder 4 in the rescue, 93 Grand Street. We have a maintenance worker at the front office reporting a heavy gas smell throughout the building. EverSource has noticed it.
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0: Now, on arrival, it's a four-story brick building, nothing showing. Car 4 has Grand, Gardner Street Command. You can hold the current assignment. We'll be investigating.
1: Car 4 on arrival, establishing command, investigating 1549.
0: Command ladder 4. Ladder 4 is arrival. Hey, ladder 4, the maintenance guy's right at the front door that you entered in earlier.
2: Ladder 4 has that. 5-1-1.

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0: Ladder 4, come in with a status change. Go ahead, Ladder 4. There's a slight odor in front of Airway 119.
1: I received.

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1: Yeah, Chief.

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I'm a first responder. Tenth Engine, 1355 Pearl Street. I'm a first responder. Hang up. 1357.

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0: Begin entry in apartment 119. The occupant left his gas on.
1: Alright, receive. 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
0: Negative. We're all set. We're just going to open up some windows.
1: Alright, receive. 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
0: Affirmative. You can clear.
1: California, Charlotte.
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0: Engine ladder 3, 67 Piedmont Street, I'm a first responder. That's ladder 3, 67 Piedmont Street, for the first responder, timeout 1658. Tyler.
1: Medic 2 for Piedmont.
0: 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You're going with ladder 3.

0: Ladder 3, fire alarm.
1: Ladder 3, you are on for 67 Piedmont Street. It is the hallway on North Jones Road.
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I'm a first responder. 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

0: 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Again, Ladder 7, disregard Queen Tree, remain in quarters. 1707.
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1: Engine 15, you're on for 312 Greenwich Street. Passerby reporting a male in a wheelchair who appears to be passed out.
0: 3-2 correspondent.

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0: 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Pilot Mitchell, Ladder 4.
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0: Ladder 4, you're back 1735.

Roger to Carlin. By the Mason Rescue. We're on the air. The rescue is on the air at 736.

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0: 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That's Temple Street.
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0: The resident stating their lifeline is inactive. She has no pendant. Do you want to just check with them that they're not inactive alarm? We have her her little monitor here, and it's reading fine.
1: Repeat, I'll give them a call. Oh, 173 Orient Street, first responders, 1852.

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0: Ladder 4 is on arrival. We have a two-story brick mix occupancy. Nothing showing. Alarms are not sounding. Ladder 4 is going to be investigating the defendant's strategy. Both the current assignment. Ladder 4 has short street command.
1: Ladder 4 on arrival with command at 1853. Stand by, I'm just getting logged in. Fire alarm engine 5, that's affirmative, apartment 208.
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5: 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We're getting reports of food in the stove. One of the residential apartments.
1: Alarm has up.

0: 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Ladder 4.
1: Yeah, the sector's not activated. It's all set up here, coming down now.
0: Did you say it was activated?
1: Negative, it's not activated.
0: Received.

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1: Pilot, answer.
0: Cal 4 is in arrival. We'll leave commandment ladder 4 while they're investigating.
1: Fire alarm has that 1857.
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1: 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Companies can clear from 97 Webster Street, can hold ladder 4 only. Again, companies for Webster Street clear to return, can hold this with ladder 4. 7 is 1857.

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